You had the cards, I must admit. You were awful smart. The awful truth is awful sad, I must admit.

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1: 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O Moda 5 Super Hybrid, fino a 19 km con un litro e la potenza di 224 cavalli. Tua da 129 euro al mese per 35 mesi in caso di rottamazione. Anticipo 6.380 euro. 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
3: She work it, girl, she work the bowl. She break it down, she take it low. 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And money, money she making. 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

or evergreen. Your black, white, beige, chola descent. Your Lebanese, your Orient. Whether life's disabilities left you outcast, but leader teased. 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